and calm. Nothing can disturb you, can it? After all, it's an everyday world. No one to ripple on the tranquil waters of your life. Yet the day draws to a close, and night is as inevitable as death. But you are safe. Of that you can be certain. You are safe.

has been, you know, one great thing for me. All the work that we've had today, me and his wife, looked at surviving her, committed suicide. So, you know, great thinkers often do silly or evil things. It does not stop us considering what we have to say. And when it comes to the issue of mass and scale, the industrial society and its future, Ken Zinsky is one of the more penetrating and thought-provoking books at it. That's what it looked like. Before we get going, I remind people to pick up Forces at the Academic Agency. Buy it now. Trivium is the bestseller. Foundations of Economics, Foundations of Politics, Foundations of Shakespeare. All fantastic courses, Foundations of Research, from a different Tony. You want to get them all together in one amazing package, the Ultra Bundle. Just under a grand that'll cost you. Frankly, I'm giving it away. Basically, you could ease with the stuff that I basically call less than grand. Okay, so let us now have a look at Kaczynski. So, the industrial technological system is the main thing that Kaczynski is looking at. He says modern industrial society forms a single, tightly integrated system. Its continued functioning demands the constant expansion of technology and organization, operating independently of human needs or wishes. No single actor controls it all. The system sustains itself through its own internal logic. And this is something that we saw also in Jacques Ellul, and it's a certain logic that we've seen in the work of James Burnham and in Samuel T. Francis yesterday as well. You know, the kind of addiction to technique, I would say. The system has a need for control. To maintain itself, the industrial system must exercise ever greater control over human behavior, over human nature, and over society overall. As complexity increases, so does the apparatus of the regulation and oversight. And if you can't see how this connects to what I was talking about with Samuel Francis yesterday, you know, you go back and watch it again, but it's many of the same points re-emerging. We get an expanding bureaucracy that is larger and larger institutions required, denser rule sets in order to function, and we get a shrinking freedom where individual autonomy is progressively narrowed as the system grows. Kaczynski argues that human beings require a power process, setting meaningful goals, exerting genuine effort, and attaining outcomes through real agency. Industrial society systematically frustrates this. Now, what is he talking about, Kaczynski, here? Let's just try to put this in concrete terms. Imagine you live in a village of 100 people, 150 people, something like Dunbar's, okay? In that society, if you were a man or woman, you could realistically have some hand in the power process. You could, even in feudal society, you might become the shui, you might become the bailiff, you might be, sit on jewelry, you actually had some legitimate part of the power process. This condition of the power process being frustrated is endemic to modern life. In other words, in a society of mass and scale, unlike in a small village, you basically have almost no chance of being part of the power process. You're kind of, it's too big for any one person to influence. And for most people, it's just outside of the purview of their power. In lieu of being part of the power process, people need to feel fulfilled and feel like they have agency in this world. Instead, people turn their attentions to surrogate

Ready for something new? Join a slick new group of devoted listeners that are out to catch the latest cool sounds that absolutely no one's gonna second guess. Headbands, bees, macrames, all useless here. Exciting moves that keep your imagination wondering which way the carpet may roll. Explosions of the soul, knife-check spontaneity, boisterous noise. A Way Out Junk is setting you free of all pre-prognosticated conjecture that will have you off balance and yowling for some kind of anchor on reality. Latch onto a precipice that crumbles away as Avakov dissolves all your perceptions Sunday nights from 10 p.m. till 2 a.m. on KFJC.

0: this machine is just right. I just stay right here.
1: Are you sweating? Do I have a little too much for you?

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1: Hey, would you let go?

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1: You sure?
2: Yeah, I'm sure.
1: It's positive. That's it, surely.
2: Hey, don't shoot. I'm not saying anything, okay? Keep your mouth shut.
1: Oh.
2: I mean, don't say one word, okay?

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49, 49, 49, 49, 49, 49, 49, 49, 49, 49, 49, 49, 49, 49, 49, 49, 49, 49, 49, 49, 49, 49, 49, 49, 49, 49, 49, 49, 49, 49, 49, 49, 49, 49, 49, 49, 49, 49, 49, 49, 49, 49, 49, 49, 49, 49, 49, 49, 49, 49, 49, 49, 49, 49, 49, 49, 49, 49, 49, 49, 49, 49, 49, 49, 49, 49, 49, 49, 49, 49, 49, 49, 49, 49, 49, 49,

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1: Your bird, its song is so beautiful.
2: Where does the singing come from?

0: Hope for way.
1: Good. But good. Rhymes with B.
0: Nick T. Andy B. One Jewish MC. One from Hungary.

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But little did they know, he would return.

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left home for the big city. I left home for the big city. I fell in love with the big city. 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

dark mystery of

You're tuned to 89.7 FM KFJC. Having just brought up the sounds of Jeff Mertens, Hyperkinetisch from Rommel, a 10-inch played at 45 RPM, and prior to that we heard recent stuff from Elder. That was Capture Release from their Through Zero release. Atavist filling in for Randolph Carter this Sunday afternoon, and letting you know that the Etruscans is happening in the city. Exploring the enduring influence of an ancient civilization, the Etruscans, from the heart of ancient Italy, is on view at the Legion of Honor in San Francisco. Hundreds of artifacts are on display, including sculptures, vessels, and jewelry in works of copper, iron, bronze, gold, and terracotta. Objects date from 900 to 100 BCE, before the rise of the Roman Empire. This exhibit runs through September 20th. See famsf.org for additional details. I'm going to play an excerpt of this Jeff Mertens and get into some grails. It's KFJC, The Wave of the West.

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And as always, if you have any questions about the music, if you need music information, comments, suggestions, requests, the phone number here at the KFJC studios, we are in the beautifully sun-drenched Los Altos Hills, California, at 650-941-2500. 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And yes, we will be giving away tickets this afternoon on Jazz Music. 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